0: Stanley, open the door! Let me in! Stanley, open the door! Open the door! Let me in!
1: What?
0: Stanley, what are you doing to yourself?
1: What the hell, you don't like it?
0: Stanley!
1: You like it?
0: Stanley!
1: Don't call me that, okay? Don't call me that!
0: Why are you being taken this too far? Stanley! Stanley!

So this is my cassette I'm sending you. 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I'm in the car right now. I'm doing 90 on the freeway. Hey Slim, I can fit the jam in the drive. You know the song by Bill Collins in the air of the night about that guy who could have saved that other guy?

on the song. Hey Slim, that's my girlfriend. But I didn't the throw, I just see I ain't like you. Cause if she's suffer more, ninja too. Well, gotta go. I'm almost at the bridge now. Oh, I forgot. How am I supposed to send it out?

They gave him Friday off, they were like, you better be back here at 7:30 on Friday morning.

that people say that too much of anything is not good for you, baby. But I don't know about that. There's many times that we've loved and we've shared love and made love. It doesn't seem to me like it's enough.

light to find you. But you can believe it's gonna take the rest of my life.